Hello and welcome. Welcome to Sunday Jazz. I'm Bob Studebaker. Up first is pianist Brad Meldow, and the title of this is Capriccio.

saxophonist, composer, educator, Jared Sims, title track to his album Against All Odds. Sunday Jazz continues now with Jackie Terrace on You'd Be So Nice to Come Home To.

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Laura DePeace singing Just For Me. Duke Ellington and the orchestra with Daydream right before. And from 1954 now, this is Dave Brubeck, his quartet, and his tribute to Audrey Hepburn titled simply Audrey.

The band is called Different Flavors. Ben Jalise plays vibes, wrote that tune, Day Zero, the title, and an absolute classic now, Oliver Nelson and Stolen Moments.

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Approaching the end of this edition of Weekend Jazz with Roberta Gamberini, James Moody on sax, and I See Your Face Before Me. And the early 60s gem Stolen Moments from Oliver Nelson preceded. Pianist Bill Hyde now, and the group Three More Sounds, Chuck Manning plays sax. It's how we conclude the session. This is Unit 8.

Time to put some jazz into this Sunday and have a pianist and a trumpet player working together here. It's Lynn Ariel. She's the pianist and the composer. Randy Brecker plays trumpet. And the title of the song that begins the hour is Carry On.

0: Dani Villarreal Martinez, the first Adamar Scripps Fellow in the WVXU News Department. I'm excited to be here and to cover the news, people, and neighborhoods of Northern Kentucky. It's a growing area with a fascinating history and big plans for the future, and I enjoy sharing those stories with you.
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Bassist Leroy Vinegar's nickname was The Walker, and that's called a walkin' thing. He's playing on it with Benny Carter and Ben Webster. Ahmad Jamal, All the Things You Are, before that, Tim Warfield. Now, this is called Theme for Malcolm.

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3: Tell the story, yes, I'll play.

Trumpeter and composer Thomas Marriott there. It's titled I'm Vibing You. Welcome to this edition of Great Music for the Weekend. I'm Bob Studebaker. Have a live recording right now. James Johnson III is the drummer. David Budway, the pianist. Ron Afif plays guitar. Jeff Grubbs plays bass, and his wife Tanya is the vocalist. It's her album. And Billy Strayhorn's song here, A Flower is a Lovesome Thing.

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A very memorable 1994 Pat Metheny recording. That is James. Donald Harrison played sax. Cecil Brooks III, the drummer, led the band through I've Grown Accustomed to Her Face right before that. Philip Harper played trumpet, Justin Robinson on alto sax, and Craig Hanty played tenor sax. And up next is a trombonist, Al Dow, his quintet, and Horace Silver's tune, Strollin'.

0: now we're talking.
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jazz male horns singing, drummer Brandon Sanders leading the band, and that's Duke Ellington's In a Sentimental Mood. Time to put a final touch on this collection of weekend jazz. Hope you've enjoyed it. Here we have Brian Lynch and Bill Charlap together, and My Heart Stood Still.

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Guitarist Kenny Burrell with Stanley Turrentine on sax. That's called Mule. Guitarist Doug McDonald, Key Largo before that, Ploss Johnson on sax. And Joe Chambers sings for us now, Lady in My Life.

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0: 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Thank you.
1: All right, Frank Sinatra right there. Pianist and composer Eric Reed right now, wrapping up the hour with Western Rebellion, one of his tunes, and Chris Lewis plays sax.

Hi, I'm Bob Studebaker, welcoming you to a collection of jazz for the weekend. 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Thank you very much for that. Up first is Jimmy Scott, sings us into the hour here with Bye Bye Blackbird.

guitarist Emily Remler, a really tasty version of a song written by Randy Weston there called Sweet Georgie Fame. Up next is a singer from Shreveport, Louisiana. This is Laverne Butler.

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Wasn't that great? I'm a really big fan of hers. That is pianist and composer Lynn Ariely and her tune Brasiliana. Before that, one of my favorite singers, that's Michelle Benson. She is great. That was Moments Like This. And now I have a couple of guitarists, Royce Campbell and Adrian Ingram, together in the beautiful tune Weaver of Dreams.

That beautiful tune is How Insensitive, as recorded by guitarist Neil McNamara for his 1998 album, Rainy Night. That was Sonny Fortune playing flute, and Rufus Reed was featured on bass. I'm Bob Studebaker. Just a brief moment here to say thank you very much for letting jazz be a part of your life and allowing it to be on the radio with your support of listener-supported jazz. Here's Brent Jensen playing like Paul Desmond on Tangerine.

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that great old tune and a really nice performance of it from Joan Colosso singing, Larry Hanks playing piano. That's her husband. I'm Bob Studebaker. Thanks again for letting jazz be a part of your life. To wrap it all up here, it's David Budway at the piano, and he's leading the band through his tune called A New Kiss.

I have a legendary flutist to begin this collection of weekend jazz, Herbie Mann, and a song written by Bill Evans. Randy Brecker plays trumpet. This is titled We Will Meet Again.

It always feels good to hear Nina Simone, doesn't it? A rhetorical question. Don't need to answer that. Of course it does. Hi, welcome to Jazz. Here's trumpeter Dominic Farinacci now with Liber Tango.

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guitarist John Basile, it was a very good year. Janetta Minichiello and her band Janetta's Vendetta with All Choke and No Slide before that. Yeah, here's Billie Holiday right now.

a recording from 2011 from trumpeter Alan Vizzuti. The title of that is Azure Cool. And one from 2019 right now, vocalist and actress Tamara Tooney, title track to her album Dreamsville.

0: Danny Villarreal Martinez, the first Adamar Scripps Fellow in the WVXU News Department. I'm excited to be here and to cover the news, people, and neighborhoods of Northern Kentucky. It's a growing area with a fascinating history and big plans for the future, and I enjoy sharing those stories with you.
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I love the song, and just about everybody knows it. That is Take Five, written by alto saxophonist Paul Desmond. While he was with the Dave Brubeck Quartet, it became their biggest hit ever, and one of the biggest jazz hits ever. Quartet San Francisco there. Alto saxophonist Art Pepper now to wrap up this session with a recording of Tintin Deo.

Whether you're on the couch, on the job, or just on the go, we're glad you're here. Organist Shirley Scott gets this hour going along with Stanley Turrentine doing the hip twist.

the much-loved elder statesman of the tenor sax, Houston Person, and Blue Moon. This is your faithful jazz sidekick, David J., keeping the blues away for you from this hour. Organist Mike LaDon, just ahead, right after Betty Roche urges us to take the A-Train.

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Putting It All Together, that's late 30s Billie Holiday with Eddie Haywood on piano and her own Billie's Blues. Also heard Mike LaDawn before that, Love Don't Love Nobody. It is DC drummer Aaron Seaburn and his band up now to play Brandon.

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Pianist Deanna Witkowski and her Force of Nature, music inspired by Mary Lou Williams. 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

That's Group 15 and their take on Monk's tune, I Mean You. We also heard Gail Allen before that with I'll Take Romance. Closing out the hour now, it's Bud Johnson, tenor saxist from the late swing era, to do Blue Lou.

Welcome into this next hour of great listener-supported jazz radio with something old, something new, something swinging, and something blue. This is Born to be Blue with Chicago sax man Eddie Harris, backed by Cedar Walton, Ron Carter, and Billy Higgins.

That's late 70s Maxine Sullivan admitting, "I thought about you." It's your always dependable David J. here, jazzing up this hour right along with you. Coming up next, the seriously underappreciated alto saxist Sonny Criss to play The Dreamer.

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Colombian-born singer-songwriter Laura Otero and Merceditas. We also heard the Jam Band before that, Dancing on the Black Keys. It's the ever-high-spirited Clark Terry next to jazz up the Whiffin' Puff song.

Rachel Caswell, along with sister Sarah Caswell there, pointing out that we're all in the dance. It's All in the Strings attached of Catch 22 up next, doing Jaguar.

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3: Been done, once it didn't matter, but now you're doing wrong. 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

Tully Monad with a fascinating approach to fascinating rhythm. Plus, we also heard Solar before that from Ira Sullivan and Jim Holman. Closing this hour for us, it's Paul Carlone and his New York Ensemble from his Billy Strayhorn Salute album, La Rumba, with a colorful take on UMMG.

Welcome back to this next exciting hour of great listener-supported jazz radio. Starting it off reminiscing on September Song, Vibes Master Gary Burton with Fred Hirsch, John Scofield, John Patitucci, and Peter Erskine from Gary's sparkling Departure album.

Former Napa Valley favorite, that's Mary Jensen, Like Someone in Love. David J. here with a fresh pot of Darjeeling at my side and a whole lot of jazz to share with you. Like this early 60s Shirley Scott session with... Former Napa Valley favorite, that's Mary Jensen, Like Someone in Love. David J. here with...

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The expressive Vanessa Santee with her take on Embraceable You. Earlier we heard Chico's Quintet do Churn It. Here now Detroit-born Sagittarian trumpeter Donald Byrd, along with Jackie McLean, to play My Girl Sherl.

Guitarist Larry Coryell having some fun with jazz master Kenny Barron's piano work, doing Dave Brubeck's The Duke. Coming up next, some rare Abby Lincoln caught live at the fabled Keystone Corner with her story of the Painted Lady.

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An impressive third stream effort there, featuring trumpeter Joe Bergstaller and pianist Hector Martignon on Chopin Meets Jobim. Closing this hour now, it's the Bill Sharlop Trio reinterpreting the mid-40s Johnny Mercer chestnut, Dream.

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And we sincerely thank you for your continued financial support for great jazz radio programming right here. This hour's tasty menu is about to be served, starting out with a longtime Boston jazz vocal favorite, Paul Broadnax, getting us started with I Only Miss Her.

The romantic side of Johnny Griffin on That's All, backed by both Buddy and Monk Montgomery. David J. right here backing you up all of this hour. Got Pancho Sanchez and his band and guest Wayne Henderson to do You Don't Know What Love Is just ahead. That right after Jay McShann lays down the Hootie Blues.

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A very hot and live session at Ronnie Scott's with Van Morrison and Georgie Fame's band on I Will Be There. It's the Heath Brothers' Jimmy and Tootie remembering bassist brother Percy on From a Lonely Bass.

The strongly Lester Young-influenced tenor sax of Brewmore on a mid-50s Bay Area session, Five Planets in Leo. It's organist Matt Kaminsky on deck now, all set to serve up a little hot dog.

0: This is Brian O'Donnell, and one of the best parts of my mornings with you is connecting the amazing classical music, either the composers or performers or performances, with local history. 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

That is Kat Parra turning four into forevermore. Prior to that, a rare Stan Getz Bill Evans session with a lovely Melinda. Wrapping up the hour for us now, it's Adam Schulman leading the way on Nickel and Dimed.

Art Pepper providing a lyrical touch to a tune co-written by Jimmy Van Heusen and Johnny Burke back in 1940, Imagination. Hi there, I'm Helen Wigger. This is Louis Armstrong with Sweet Lorraine.

0: I'm Dani Villarreal Martinez, the first Adamar Scripps Fellow in the WVXU News Department. I'm excited to be here and to cover the news, people, and neighborhoods of Northern Kentucky. It's a growing area with a fascinating history and big plans for the future, and I enjoy sharing those stories with you.
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Steve Yeager with his own composition, Monte Carlo, is taken from their release, Vibraharp. And earlier, Cedar Walton, A Nightingale Sang in Berkeley Square. Hope you're enjoying the jazz on a Monday. Time to pick up the pace and enjoy Wes Montgomery.

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Back in the mid-1950s, Mel Torme partnered with Marty Paich for a lot of terrific recordings. This one from 1956, Lullaby of Birdland. Well, thanks for spending a little time with me today. My name is Helen. This is Ron Jackson, Time in the Bottle.

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Larry McKenna, Out of This World, and that was preceded by the very talented Queen Latifah, Don't Cry Baby, a track taken from the release called Traveling Light. I'm Helen Wigger. One more to share with you for this Monday Hour of Jazz. Guitarist Eric Johnson ain't misbehavin'.

I'm Helen Wigger. Let's begin with Autumn Serenade, Jim Ferguson, the vocalist, Chris Potter, the saxophonist. Enjoy.

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Michael Fiorino with Mobius, and that was preceded by Marianne Sullivan with Bliss. A time to hear a very soulful rendition of God Bless the Child. This is guitarist Jimmy Ponder.

Instrumental version of a tune that Johnny Green wrote back in the early 1930s, I Cover the Waterfront. Wynton Marsalis covering that for us, and we're certainly covering a lot of jazz this hour. I'm Helen Wigger. How about a medley? Kim Nazarian with Robin's Nest and Bonology.

0: 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Civil rights litigator Al Gerhardstein reflects on 50 years of reform in Cincinnati, from police and voting rights to equality and marriage rights, exploring the future of civil rights in Ohio and beyond. 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

From a self-titled release she had with the Bethlehem label back in 1955, Carmen McRae with You Made Me Care. And earlier, David Benoit, Cast Your Fate to the Wind. One more for the hour, Adam Schulman with Mansplainin'.

Philippe Catherine, the guitarist with the Rodgers and Hart tune, with A Song in My Heart. Hello there, I'm Helen Wigger. Oh, you picked the perfect time to listen. A few goodies, perhaps I pulled one of your favorites as well. Here's Donna Byrne with I Don't Care Much.

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Some feel-good music there. Grover Washington Jr. with Soulful Strut. And that was preceded by Robert Jospe and Inner Rhythm with Infant Eyes. A little change of pace for us musically as we pick up the tempo and give a listen to Judy Wexler. This is Pent Up House.

Lyrical sounds emanating from the horn of Pee Wee Russell, The Very Thought of You. Interesting looking at the roster of musicians that he's played with over the years. Frankie Trumbauer, Red Nichols with his Five Pennies, even Thelonious Monk in the 1950s, Pee Wee Russell. I'm Helen Wigger. Here's a classic from Lee Morgan.

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Bobby Timmons performing his own composition, this here from the prestige release Moanin' Blues, and earlier Liz Wright with Salt. I'm Helen Wigger. Let's close with Mary McPartland, accompanied by guitarist Jackie King. I've Told Every Little Star.

Hi, I'm Helen Wigger. It was back in 1966 that Oscar Peterson released Sol Espanol, a full album of Brazilian hits, including this one, Call Me, Oscar Peterson.

Trumpeter Ferez Whitted, marvelous musician and add marvelous composer as well. That was one of his compositions taken from the 2010 release Transient Journey, Brother Thomas Ferez Whitted. That's how we get things underway for this hour of jazz. Hi there, I'm Helen Wigger. This is Ron DeSalvio with Six Shades of Green.

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1: 1962 recording from Cleanhead and Cannonball, specifically Eddie Cleanhead Vinson and Cannonball Adderley, Bright Lights, Big City. Earlier, Nelson Riddle with his orchestra with the Route 66 theme. Hope you're enjoying the music today on a Monday. I'm Helen. This is Dave Meter, Augusto's Dilemma.

So many terrific Vince Guaraldi compositions that you heard on the Peanuts specials over the years. That was one of them, Oh Good Grief, performed by pianist Ellis Marsalis. My name is Helen, and here's Ella.

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Shades of McBride, that featured Tia Fuller on saxophone, Warren Wolf on vibes. I'm Helen Wigger. Thank you so much for making jazz a part of your day. And we're going to wrap up with Marin McPartland, recorded live in concert in New York. She's joined by a couple of friends like Regina Carter and Jim Hall for I Can't Believe That You're in Love with Me.

Hey everybody, welcome. Welcome to Monday Jazz, starting off the week with the best music on the radio. Up first is pianist Eric Lilly and his trio and his song, Tricycle.

It certainly sounds like everybody was pretty happy to be there for that Chick Corea performance of Desafinado. I'm Bob Studebaker, pretty happy to be here with this collection of Monday Jazz. A vocalist from England now, this is Claire Martin.

0: This is Brian O'Donnell, and one of the best parts of my mornings with you is connecting the amazing classical music, either the composers or performers or performances, with local history. 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

Beale Street Blues there, performed by Duke Ellington with Johnny Hodges. Ben Webster, Blue Skies before that. And vibist Milt Jackson leads the band through Flamingo right now.

very gentle piece from Antonio Adolfo, a Brazilian pianist, composer, and bandleader. That is Outubro. And this is a great follow-up for it. It's Terrence Blanchard, trumpeter Terrence Blanchard, with Nocturna.

0: I'm Dani Villarreal Martinez, the first Adamar Scripps Fellow in the WVXU News Department. I'm excited to be here and to cover the news, people, and neighborhoods of Northern Kentucky. It's a growing area with a fascinating history and big plans for the future, and I enjoy sharing those stories with you.
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That is Chris Connor, Poor Little Rich Girl, and a wonderful piece of history before that from the 1930s. That was Count Basie and the orchestra and Jumpin' to the Woodside. Time to wrap up this edition of Listener Supported Jazz, and it's Dennis Angel to take us out with Take Me Away.

The title of that is Raquel Mia Moore. This is Monday Jazz. Hi, welcome to it. I'm Bob Studebaker. That was guitarist Mimi Fox, and I have a vocalist up next. Karin Allison singing It Could Happen to You.

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Great contemporary jazz there from trumpeter Benny Banach III. Emmett Cohen played piano and wrote the piece. The title was You Already Know. Dorado Schmidt, swing guitar, came right before. Pianist Ray Bryant now, Con Alma.

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Listener-supported jazz with a nice one from Diane Reeves right there. And before that, Mark Levine and the Latin Tinge, You Don't Know What Love Is. Pianist Max Leake now concludes the hour with Harlequin.

We are starting the week with jazz, and that feels pretty good, doesn't it? I'm Bob, and here's Frank. It's a song just about everybody knows. I'm beginning the hour with Frank Morgan and Georgia on my mind.

There are those who will tell you that this, what we have right here, is the best music on the radio. Now, I wouldn't argue with that. Hi, welcome to this edition of Jazz. I'm Bob Studebaker, pianist Andrew Carroll and his tune Midnight Blues there, and saxophonist Dan Walensky now with Gershwin's It's Wonderful.

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Title of that is Gliding. That is Manuel Valera. Trumpeter Jack Sheldon performed Along Came Betty. And Orrin Evans wraps up the session now. This is titled Matthew's Song.

A saxophonist from Chicago named D'Arania, and her tune is What It Is. And What It Is great music on the radio made possible by your support. A drummer now leads his band, a drummer from Jacksonville, Florida. This is Ben Atkins, and let's dance the night away.

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Tones for Ben. That is Joe Sample with Charles Lloyd playing sax. The band Elevations performed Emergence. And up next is saxophonist Jeff Hackworth. Bobby Jones plays the organ, and this is I'm Through Talkin'.

band called Different Flavors and Day Zero, the title of the tune there. I'm Bob Studebaker. Thanks for spending some time with jazz. Sophie Millman sings a classic now, day in, day out.

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Yeah, I like that a lot. The title is Trouble with Choitner. It's multi-instrumentalist Mike Clancy, one of his own compositions there. And that's it. We're going to wrap up this collection of listener-supported jazz right now with Mike Freeman playing vibes and a tune called Those Venetian Blinds.

Whether you're on the couch, on the job, or just on the go, we're glad you're here. Organist Shirley Scott gets this hour going along with Stanley Turrentine doing the hip twist.

the much-loved elder statesman of the tenor sax, Houston Person, and Blue Moon. This is your faithful jazz sidekick, David J., keeping the blues away for you from this hour. Organist Mike LaDon, just ahead, right after Benny Roche urges us to take the A-Train.

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Putting it all together, that's late 30s Billie Holiday with Eddie Heywood on piano and her own Billie's Blues. Also heard Mike LaDon before that, Love Don't Love Nobody. It is DC drummer Aaron Seaburn and his band up now to play Brandon.

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Pianist Deanna Witkowski and her Force of Nature, music inspired by Mary Lou Williams. Moving on to pianist Zahili Gonzalez Zamora and her band to play Zagosa.

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That's Group 15 and their take on Monk's tune, I Mean You. We also heard Gail Allen before that with I'll Take Romance. Closing out the hour now, it's Bud Johnson, tenor saxist from the late swing era, to do Blue Lou.

Welcome into this next hour of great listener-supported jazz radio with something old, something new, something swinging, and something blue. This is Born to be Blue with Chicago sax man Eddie Harris, backed by Cedar Walton, Ron Carter, and Billy Higgins.

That's late 70s Maxine Sullivan admitting I thought about you. It's your always dependable David J. here, jazzing up this hour right along with you. Coming up next, the seriously underappreciated alto saxist Sonny Criss to play The Dreamer.

0: I'm Dani Villarreal Martinez, the first Adamar Scripps Fellow in the WVXU News Department. I'm excited to be here and to cover the news, people, and neighborhoods of Northern Kentucky. It's a growing area with a fascinating history and big plans for the future, and I enjoy sharing those stories with you.
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Colombian-born singer-songwriter Laura Otero and Merceditas. We also heard the Jam Band before that, Dancing on the Black Keys. It's the ever high-spirited Clark Terry next to jazz up the Whiffin' Puff song.

Rachel Caswell, along with Sister Sarah Caswell there, pointing out that we're all in the dance. It's All in the Strings, attached of Catch-22 up next, doing Jaguar.

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Talimonan with a fascinating approach to fascinating rhythm. Plus, we also heard Solar before that from Ira Sullivan and Jim Holman. Closing this hour for us, it's Paul Carlone and his New York Ensemble from his Billy Strayhorn Salute album, La Rumba, with a colorful take on UMMG.

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Former Napa Valley favorite, that's Mary Jensen, Like Someone in Love. David J. here with a fresh pot of Darjeeling at my side and a whole lot of jazz to share with you. Like this early 60s Shirley Scott session with Stanley Turrentine, Soul Shoutin'.

0: 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I hope you'll join me for something new. 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

The expressive Vanessa Santee with her take on Embraceable You. Earlier we heard Chico's Quintet do Churn It. Here now, Detroit-born Sagittarian trumpeter Donald Byrd, along with Jackie McLean, to play My Girl Cheryl.

Guitarist Larry Coryell having some fun with jazz master Kenny Barron's piano work, doing Dave Brubeck's The Duke. Coming up next, some rare Abby Lincoln caught live at the fabled Keystone Corner with her story of the Painted Lady.

0: Thank you.
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An impressive third stream effort there, featuring trumpeter Joe Bergstaller and pianist Hector Martignon on Chopin Meets Jobim. Closing this hour now, it's the Bill Charlap Trio reinterpreting the mid-40s Johnny Mercer chestnut, Dream.

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This hour's tasty menu is about to be served, starting out with a longtime Boston jazz vocal favorite, Paul Broadnax, getting us started with I Only Miss Her.

The romantic side of Johnny Griffin on That's All, backed by both Buddy and Monk Montgomery. David J. right here backing you up all of this hour. Got Pancho Sanchez and his band and guest Wayne Henderson to do You Don't Know What Love Is just ahead. That right after Jay McShann lays down the Hootie Blues.

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A very hot and live session at Ronnie Scott's with Van Morrison and Georgie Fame's band on I Will Be There. It's the Heath brothers Jimmy and Tootie remembering bassist brother Percy on From a Lonely Bass.

The strongly Lester Young-influenced tenor sax of Brumore on a mid-50s Bay Area session, Five Planets in Leo. It's organist Matt Kaminsky on deck now, all set to serve up a little hot dog.

0: 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I'm Megan LaVilla, and I write arts, entertainment, and culture articles for the site. 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

That is Kat Parra turning four into four evermore. Prior to that, a rare Stan Getz Bill Evans session with a lovely Melinda. Wrapping up the hour for us now, it's Adam Schulman leading the way on Nickel and Dimed.

Art Pepper providing a lyrical touch to a tune co-written by Jimmy Van Heusen and Johnny Burke back in 1940, Imagination. Hi there, I'm Helen Wigger. This is Louis Armstrong with Sweet Lorraine.

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Steve Yeager with his own composition, Monte Carlo, is taken from their release, Vibraharp. And earlier, Cedar Walton, A Nightingale Sang in Berkeley Square. Hope you're enjoying the jazz on a Monday. Time to pick up the pace and enjoy Wes Montgomery.

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Back in the mid-1950s, Mel Torme partnered with Marty Paich for a lot of terrific recordings. This one from 1956, Lullaby of Birdland. Well, thanks for spending a little time with me today. My name is Helen. This is Ron Jackson, Time in the Bottle.

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Larry McKenna, Out of This World. And that was preceded by the very talented Queen Latifah, Don't Cry Baby, a track taken from the release called Traveling Light. I'm Helen Wigger. One more to share with you for this Monday Hour of Jazz. Guitarist Eric Johnson ain't misbehaving.

I'm Helen Wigger. Let's begin with Autumn Serenade, Jim Ferguson, the vocalist, Chris Potter, the saxophonist. Enjoy.

Saxophonist Scott Hambleton joined by guitarist Bucky Pizzarelli in the middle of a kiss. Great way to ease into another hour of jazz. I'm Helen Wigger. Good to have your company. Here's James Johnson III with Seriality.

0: This is Brian O'Donnell, and one of the best parts of my mornings with you is connecting the amazing classical music, either the composers or performers or performances, with local history. 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

Michael Fiorino with Mobius, and that was preceded by Marianne Sullivan with Bliss. A time to hear a very soulful rendition of God Bless the Child. This is guitarist Jimmy Ponder.

Instrumental version of a tune that Johnny Green wrote back in the early 1930s, I Cover the Waterfront. Wynton Marsalis covering that for us, and we're certainly covering a lot of jazz this hour. I'm Helen Wigger. How about a medley? Kim Nazarian with Robin's Nest and Bonology.

0: Dani Villarreal Martinez, the first Adamar Scripps Fellow in the WVXU News Department. I'm excited to be here and to cover the news, people, and neighborhoods of Northern Kentucky. It's a growing area with a fascinating history and big plans for the future, and I enjoy sharing those stories with you.
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One more for the hour, Adam Schulman with Mansplainin'.